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1: It's the latest news straight out of Nashville. 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
2: Kenny Chesney continues to cement his place in the highest reaches of the country music industry. This is so cool. Just yesterday, his latest single, Carry On, debuted at number 31 on the Hot Country Songs chart and number 20 on Country Airplay. And in doing so, Kenny Chesney is now, he's now scored his 100th hit. So that's huge. And in turn, he is now the fourth artist in history to pass the elusive 100 song mark on the Hot Country Songs chart, joining George Jones, Morgan Wallen, Taylor Swift. So a big congrats to Kenny. All right, next, Luke Combs turned a stop for some refreshments into a life moment for a couple of young kids. This is so cute. This happened in Wisconsin, and it was all over the weekend. He was playing Lambeau Field in Green Bay, and the day before the show, he stopped by their lemonade stand. And not only did they know who Luke was, it turned out to be a pretty profitable moment for the three boys as well. They said that he walked up to the stand, ordered a couple beverages, and then he tipped them like 100.

0: $20. Luke also included the lemonade stop in the carousel of pictures on his Instagram, so go check it out. All right, and last, listen, the news has been everywhere, right? Nashville scored a pretty big win when it landed the host city role for the 2030 Super Bowl, which people are so amped about. They're already talking about halftime show and all of that, but we're finding out that the city had some pretty heavy hitters in its corner for the big on the big game. Well, during a press conference, Eric Church was in attendance, sitting beside the Tennessee Titans owner, but also present was a whiteboard listing the members of the committee responsible for putting the bid together to bring the Super Bowl to Music City. On that whiteboard, you have Eric Church, Tim McGraw, legendary broadcaster and Nashville resident Jim Nantz, Nate Bargatze, and so many more. It's a pretty persuasive group, I'd say. That's your iHeartCountry Roundup with Tay.
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1: 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Tay walked down the street a couple of days ago. Toby is now on Legends Bar in Nashville.
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Pioneer Valley's number one for new country, Kix 100.9. It's a guy's Old Dominion called Memory Lane, just celebrated the 1-year anniversary of opening their bar in Nashville called Odie's. Chris Jansen, song's called

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1: 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Of course, Instagram is at iHeartCHP. 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
1: A lot of people having get-togethers on Monday, Monday being Memorial Day. What's like a go-to get-together for you, Leslie?
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1: 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I shouldn't have even asked that question. 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
1: What's up? It's Wayne Vita. Getting ready. We are just a couple of weeks away from CMA Fest in Nashville. We're going to get you up close and personal with all the action. Make sure you're close on our Instagram, all right? 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
1: Okay, first, Diane said, I don't think anyone's going to answer. 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
1: Right? And we're going to play your song.
2: Thank you.
1: You got it. It's on now from Hardy, Eric Church, Morgan Wallen, Tim McGraw. The song is called MacArthur, and it's on iHeart Country House Party. My name.

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1: 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Here we go. 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
1: There's Ella Langley's song. It's called Be Her. 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Throwing a big old party every single Saturday night. 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
0: Happy birthday, Erica. 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So here.

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1: Just when I think, oh man, that's a really good song, Zach Top puts out another song that literally becomes my next favorite. He's done it again with this one. The song is called South of Sanity. Blame.

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1: Hopefully your Saturday night was awesome. Enjoy the three-day weekend. A lot of us still working Monday, by the way. So if you're still working Monday, then never mind what I just said. That's all we got. The show's called iHeart Country House Party. You can always follow along on Instagram at iHeartCHP. Wayne D. Tay, we out. Leave you with John Party. It's called

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Pioneer Valley's Country Kicks 100.9. Early Sunday, welcome to it. How about we get the day going with some good news? I just happen to have some I'll share with you in two songs.

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1: 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The After Midnight Instagram looks much different than it did just a few weeks ago, but it's more than just the look. 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

0: 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Ann is about to join us with another round of Nashville news. Ann, what do you got coming up?
1: Wow, did you see this, Granger? Ella Langley opened up about one of the freakiest surgeries she's had to have in her life. Like, literally, I can't even... I'll explain coming up in your Nashville news next.

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0: 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Why is this dumb criminal putting on a dress? Earl is going to do his best to explain exactly what happened in this dumb criminal story coming up next.
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Kix 100.9, Pioneer Valley's country. We've got some history to run over. Ever seen a pic or actually been over the Brooklyn Bridge? Well, did you know it's over 100 years old now? I'll tell you more. That plus other things that went down on this day in history in two songs. My name

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Hey, thank you for starting your Sunday here with me on After Midnight. What woke you up so early this morning? Call me up and share. My number's 866 607

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1: Hey, Granger, this is Jeremy out here in Dodge City, Kansas. Just want to tell you I listen to you every morning, and I appreciate everything you do. Thank you, and have a wonderful day.
0: 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Thanks.

0: Pioneer Valley's Country Kicks 100.9. Ann Hudson is about to jump on and share some Nashville news with us. Ann, what do you have lined up?
1: This freaked me out, Granger. Did you see what the Red Clay Strays said? They almost died. Literally before.

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It may still be Saturday night where you are. I thank you for being here. Where are you listening right now? My number is 866-607-8383. All right.

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1: 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Bye-bye.
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Yes, jumping into the river when running from the cops is probably not the smartest move. That's a true story, and Earl Dibbles Jr. is going to share this dumb criminal story with us next.

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1: Hey, this is Julie from Cleveland, Ohio. I just wanted to say hey, and I'm a third shifter just like you.
0: Hey, Julie, thank you so much for calling and for the encouragement. I appreciate you.

0: 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Anne is about to join us with another round of Nashville news. And what do you got coming up?
1: 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Ella Langley opened up about one of the freakiest surgeries

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Kix 100.9, Pioneer Valley's country. We've got some history to run over. Ever seen a pick or actually been over the Brooklyn Bridge? Well, did you know it's over 100 years old now? I'll tell you more. That plus other things that went down on this day in history in two songs.

0: talking about history. And he's even got the diploma to prove it. It's time for This Day in History on After Midnight with Granger Smith.
1: On this day, May the 24th, 1738, John Wesley became a follower of Christ, launching the Methodist movement. 1844, the first telegraph was sent. 1883, the Brooklyn Bridge opened. 1935, the first night Major League Baseball game was played. That was Reds versus Phillies, and Reds won 2-1. 2005, Carrie Underwood won American Idol. Some famous birthdays include folk singer Bob Dylan, country singer Roseanne Cash, actor John C. Reilly, rapper G-Eazy, Elvis's wife Priscilla Presley, actor Tommy Chong, and NBA star Tracy McGrady. Those are just a few things that went down on this day in history.
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1: If you're planning a cookout this year, so here's the biggest condiments people really love for hamburgers. 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
1: Shaboozey and Jalia Roll. And by the way, Shaboozey is coming out with a new album sometime in June. I can't wait to hear what that sounds like. It's going to be very country focused. Here's Jordan Davis. Turn This Truck Around.

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1: 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Little Toby Keith, American Soldiers on right now, this Memorial Day weekend. Please be patriotic.

0: 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Tomorrow morning at 55 after every hour, we share good news with Tell Me Something Good. 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
1: There's a chance you're going to a barbecue this weekend, or if you've not already been one, 65% of Americans plan to go to a barbecue over Memorial Day weekend, and I hope you do. Here's Josh Ross. Make sure you bring us and turn us up loud. It's

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1: 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John Morgan's on right now. 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

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Tomorrow morning at 55 after every hour, we share good news with Tell Me Something Good. 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
1: Casey Musgraves and Dry Spell is on. 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
1: I'm Mike Klein hanging out with you Memorial Day weekend. 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Shaboozy's on right now. 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

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Tomorrow morning at 55 after every hour, we share good news with Tell Me Something Good. 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

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I'm Mike Klein, West Springfield and Northampton. 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

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I'm Johnny Wild. Well, it was no surprise that this guy won Best New Male Artist this week at the ACM Awards. 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
1: I'm Johnny Wild on the weekend, Memorial Day weekend. Thank you so much for having us on. John Party, Kane and Caitlin Brown, Zach Top, they are all on the way. Turn it up.

100.9. We are riding through the Memorial Weekend with only the best country, including a lot of great throwbacks we're tossing in there. And, of course, the best new country. Love this one from Jason Aldean. Shh, don't tell on me.

0: Kicks 100.9, Pioneer Valley's country. It is Johnny Wild. Did you realize we get an extra week of summer? No, we didn't change the clocks, but Memorial Day not only falls earlier than it can ever on May 25th, but later this year, Labor Day is on September 7th, which is the latest it can fall. So yeah, we got like an extra week or more. Don't make me do the math.
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Pioneer Valley's country, Kix 100.9. It is Johnny Wilde on Memorial Weekend. I hope you're flying the flag proud. We fly it proud all the time at our house. Thank you to those who are serving, have served, and obviously those who

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Welcome to our iHeart Country kickoff to summer 2026. And we're doing some great throwbacks too. One of my favorites from Rascal Flatts, Summer Nights. Yeah, that is coming up next. Stay here.

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3: 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I'm George Strait.
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Well, hopefully not just you and a beer can this weekend. Friends and family, always good. And us on the radio. And what you want to hear on our free iHeart Radio app. Let me know.

0: Kicks 100.9. It is Johnny on the weekend. Man, I still cannot believe we lost NASCAR driver Kyle Busch at the age of 41 earlier this week. Less than a week after his final win, he literally said after that race, "You take whatever you can. You never know when the last one is going to be." That is for sure. That's really how we have to look at life. Cherish every single day.
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Johnny Wild on Memorial Weekend. We are featuring some great throwbacks on our iHeart Summer Kickoff. 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

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Hey there, it is Johnny Wild. 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

Kix 100.9. It is Johnny Wild on the weekend. Hey, I can remember when this song came out, and I honestly was thinking, nobody's going to play this. It's just, I don't know. It's different and kind of corny. Well, boy, was I wrong.

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1: 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Yeah, it is Johnny, a Memorial Weekend. 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

0: 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Johnny Wild, Memorial Weekend, Sunday. That's going to do it for me.
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0: 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Remember, we're the United States, not the divided states. 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

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Welcome into Sunday. I'm Dusty. Thank you for listening. Memorial Day weekend rolls on and your iHeart Country kickoff to summer as well. You got something you want to hear? Tap the talk back.

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I'm Dusty. Hey, maybe you got a shout out, a birthday, a song request, a comment. You can let us know. 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

0: 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And Sunday rolling on. What you got going on for your Sunday?
1: Listening to music in a car.
0: Nice. Where are you headed?
1: Nowhere.
0: What?
1: We're parked.
0: Little car party, huh?
1: Yeah.
0: There you go. Nothing wrong with that. Luke Bryan helping you there.
2: 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He had me painted that summer, sophomore year.

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And give me two songs, I'm going to get you your daily dose of randomness. 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

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We're proud to be Americans on this Memorial Day weekend. 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

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And it is time. This is your daily dose of randomness. Did you know 96% of homes in the U.S. have a bottle of ketchup? And I feel like if you don't normally have ketchup, but you're having people over this weekend, good chance you're going to have some ketchup that you might not normally have. 96% of homes. And we're not going to have the conversation about which is the best ketchup because

0: 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It's an iHeartCountry kickoff to summer weekend, as many are looking forward to this summer. What are you looking forward to? Tap that talkback mic. Let me know.
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And at 8 a.m., it's Amy's Morning Corner. 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
1: And I'm Delsty. I hope your weekend is treating you great. Thank you for letting us be your soundtrack this weekend, too. It's an iHeart Country kickoff to summer weekend. Chris Jansen now. Me.

Mix 100.9, the Pioneer Valley's number one for new country. And I got a story for you about a guy that got stranded in the mountains of Taiwan, but it's how he was found that is wild, but I also get that in two songs. Morgan Wallen right now.

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0: All right, then.